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0: I know you can't be satisfied with anyone, so tell me.
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0: Here, Jeff Walker stumbled up the stairs on his way to the stage with a Martin guitar and a six-pack.
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0: Hooray.
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That's what he likes to call

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sky. 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

Well, we sat in the booth less than a quarter of an hour, and out of the oven like a giant sunflower, it came all red and steaming with bubbling cheese. 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I gave him a $5, I got a $1 change.

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And I don't mind paying taxes, but it makes my temper itch when my hard-earned money goes to make some politician rich. What most people call a redneck, he ain't nothing but a working man. And he makes his living by the sweat of his brow and the calluses on his hands. Now you intellectuals may not like it, but there ain't nothing you can do, 'cause there's a whole lot more of us common.